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0: matin, this is a song. Yes, the Bollen singen. This is a song is for the women, the Frau. This is a song. Frau, oh yeah! Oh yeah, thank you. Farum is for the woman, the Frau. Egalité, egalité. Egalité, woman, Frau und men. Egalité. This is unsere combat. Mais, also, guck mal hier, guck mal hier. Hier is egalité?
1: No. No egalité.
0: This is like egalité, woman from here, this egalité. Is this good? 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Sécurité, autorisé. We wollen here, please. Woman here, come.
1: Come on. So, come on.
0: Come. Come, woman here, dance with her. Is this egalité? Yeah, we surrender egalité.
1: Come on, woman.
0: Okay, go, Montana. Come. Ich warte Sie hier. Ich werde der Woman, die Frau.
1: Yeah!
0: Danke.
1: Woman.
0: Come. Wir wollen andere hier. Is this problem? Du. Ragata dum.
2: Cosmo. Konzerte.
0: Ah.

0: moso moko achalite Bona kola kisayo Denge osali
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0: Twende dalelaka Mwana umbalelelaka te Luka